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You who came up from nothing, made it from the bottom. 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So you talk about who you see at the top or what you coulda saw, but sad to say it's over for. Phantom pull up, valet, open doors. Wished I'd go away, got what you was looking for. Now it's me who they want, so you can go.

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Kalau kamu penasaran ada lagu mancanegara siapa aja di chartnya Pro 2 Jogja, jangan lupa dengerin Chopper 2 Hit List setiap hari Sabtu jam 3 sampai jam 4 sore barengan sama aku, Vina Mufiana. More music, more variety. For the Weekly Hit List, The Weekly Top 20 Countdown. All the hits and nothing but the hits.